new, like the whip, rack it up, no assist. Man, bitch, I ain't average. 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

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It relaxes.

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I looked in the mirror, red light was blinking. The cops was after my hot rod.

Jonathan Richman and the Modern Lovers. I was dancing in the lesbian bar.

Pau Stindulia y Telefsi. Pau Stindulia, or you're finished with your Dulia. Apolavste στην παραστάση. Και stay alive. Survive με toy. Toy με survive.

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Τώρα ακούτε Unknown Mortal Orchestra με Heaven No. 7, Unknown Mortal Orchestra.

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That's what we need. Faith in strangers. 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

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Got the same old story. 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But by now, we ain't kidding. It's inside of some pimp's feelings. 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